0: mai sláger megy.
1: Mai sláger megy.
2: 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Listen to the mariachi play at midnight. Are you with me? 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

0: 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Are you with me? 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
1: They say the holy water's watered down, and this town's lost its faith. Our colors will fade eventually, so if our time is running out, day after day, we'll make the mundane a masterpiece. Oh my, my, oh my, my love, I take one look at you, you're taking me out.